Roses on 91.7 KXT. Was on Dara before that with A Nocturnal Heresy. That one from a really cool album that came out a few years ago called Spanish Villager Number 3. And the happiest of Fridays to you. Congratulations, you made it. The weekend's here. I'm Jackson Wisdorf here with you till midnight. Got a lot of great tunes on the way to help ring in the weekend right, celebrate a little bit. And that includes this band that's going to be at the Granada in November, Afghan Whigs. Give you more deets on that show in a little bit. First, here's a track they dropped recently, House of I on 91.7 KXT.

David Byrne on 91.7 KXT. That one off his solo album, Who is the Sky, featuring Hayley Williams. What is the reason for it? XX off their eponymous 2009 debut before that. A classic record. Hard to believe it's almost 20 years old. And Afghan Whigs started things off, a band that's coming to the Granada Theater in Dallas November 20th. It's happening as part of the KXT Presents series. That was a tune they dropped recently, House of I. And you still got time to make your way over to the Nasher Sculpture Center for KXT's monthly concert series, Till Midnight at the Nasher. Got a fun one for you tonight, featuring two rootsy musicians, Lola Kinsey starting things off with some alt-country, and Cash Byers takes the stage with a blend of country and Americana. The night also wraps up with a screening of the Christopher Guest mockumentary, A Mighty Wind. And regardless if you're in the car, driving to the Nasher right now, or just listening to some tunes, here's some music from Beck, title track to an upcoming record, Ride Lonesome on 91.7 KXT.

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1: I was toting my pack along the dusty Winnemucca Road when along came a semi with a high-end canvas-covered load. 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

Parkersburg, Gravelburg, Colorado, Ellensburg, Rexburg, Vicksburg, El Dorado, Larimore, Atmore, Havistraw, Chattanooga, Chasta, Nebraska, Alaska, Opelika, Baraboo, Waterloo, Kalamazoo, Kansas City, Sioux City, Cedar City, Dodge City, Waterloo.

0: Suki Waterhouse, Back in Love on 91.7 KXT. That one from the new album, Love Land. Just announced, Suki's coming back to North Texas, playing at the Southside Ballroom October 8th. That one's happening as part of the KXT Present series. The Man in Black, Johnny Cash himself, being backed by Tom Petty and the Heartbreakers before that. And Beck, with new music, started things off. Ride Lonesome. That's a title track to an album coming out here pretty soon. And support for KXT on this Friday night. It comes from you, our listeners, of course, and from the Kessler Theater, presenting country artist Dale Watson with India Ramey Friday, September 11th, and Red Dirt Country Rock Band Gannon Fremen and CCREV on September 17th. 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And more music heading your way in a little bit, including a great one from the trio out of Houston, Krungbin, cut off their Mordecai album, and so much more in a sec on Lister Power 91.7 KXT.
1: Hi, this is Nick Forster. This week in E-Town, a couple of really remarkable singer-songwriters. Dean Johnson from the Pacific Northwest. Billy Martin is here from England. And my interview with Mike Nelson, who's a classic Denver weatherman and author of the world's littlest book on climate. That's all this week in E-Town.
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Latest from Interpol, See Out Loud on 91.7 KXT. Heard some Cracker before that off Kerosene Hat. And Krungbin out of Houston started things off. Vibes for days on that track. And that album, really good. Mordecai came out in 2020. And it's been a while since we've heard from Krungbin. I guess we can probably expect some new music soon. You know the first place you're going to hear it is What's New, Monday nights at 7 o'clock on KXT. I'm always really excited to share some new things that we've got here at KXT with you. So be sure to tune in to that again, 7 o'clock on Monday nights. And here's some more music now from a band that's going to be here in September. Well, not here, but at the Texas Trust CU Theater in Grand Prairie as part of the KXT Presents series, Jungle. This one's from the new album Sunshine, Carry On, on 91.7 KXT.

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that sports team out of London. Bang, bang, bang on 91.7 KXT. All Jay before that with a track they actually performed in our KXT studios a few years ago when they were the first band post-COVID lockdown to do a live session. Tessellate, originally off their Awesome Wave record. That's the version you heard. But you can see that live session under the live sessions tab at KXT.org. Great stuff. And new music from Jungle. Carry On started things off. They're coming to town soon, September 25th. You can catch them at the Texas Trust Youth Theater in Grand Prairie as part of the KXT Presents series. And funding for KXT on this Friday night, it comes from you, our listeners, of course, and from the Flying Saucer Draft Emporium, featuring wall-to-wall soccer match coverage and beer selections from around the world. 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And making our way towards the 8 o'clock hour now with some new music from the London rapper Little Sims, an artist that's going to be back in North Texas in October playing on the bill when Gorillaz are at Dickies Arena. Deltron 3030 is going to be there as well. This is a track from a new album called Sugar Girl, featuring a member of the former rap duo City Girls. 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

That's one you're not going to hear anywhere else on the FM dial. Telstar from the Tornadoes, classic track from 1962 on 91.7 KXT. Jesse Wells before that. And welcome to the 8 o'clock hour on this Friday night. Hope you're doing all right. I'm Jackson Wisdorf here with you till midnight. Keeping things moving with some new music from Leon Bridges, who just dropped 4 tracks from the upcoming album Happiness Anytime earlier today. In fact, maybe you heard Benji and Leslie on sister station KERA during North Texas Now this morning talking about these tracks. They were made in collaboration with a few of the members of the band Jungle. Really cool inspirations on them. Fela Kuti-esque Afrobeat and some tropical sounds. Really enjoy this one. So let's hear some new music from Leon Bridges to celebrate the weekend. Light the Way on 91.7 KXT.

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Arctic Monkeys opening night on 91.7 KXT. Their first new song in 4 years. It's on a really great charity album called Help 2. Gang of Four out of Leeds before that. A classic from the 79 record Entertainment, Damaged Goods. And some new music from Fort Worth's own Leon Bridges started things off. Sees him teaming up with a few of the members of the band Jungle for this upcoming album, Happiness Anytime. He dropped 4 singles from it earlier today. We've been playing them throughout the day. They're all so good. I love that track. Very Afrobeat inspired. Light the Way. And speaking of homegrown tunes, and Fort Worth for that matter, KXT's really excited to present a week-long celebration of DFW musicians at Tulips in Fort Worth, August 1st through the 8th. It's called Heatstroke. Some highlights include performances from Quaker City Nighthawks, Cherry Mantis, Cutthroat Finches, J. Isaiah Evans and the Boss, Tweed, Fantamello, and more. More details can be found at kxt.org. And let's keep the music going with Snowcaps, the project of twin sisters Katie and Allison Crutchfield. This one's off their eponymous debut that came out last year, Coast, on 91.7 KXT.

0: David Bowie on 91.7 KXD, The Gene Genie. It was Snowcaps before that, a project of Katie Crutchfield from Waxahachie and her twin sister, Allison Crutchfield. You heard a cut off their eponymous debut that dropped last year, Coast. And we got more music on the way, including some more homegrown tunes out of Denton. Got a cut from Samogi on the way. Also, the new project of Sturgill Simpson and so much more in a second. Listener Power, 91.7 KXD.
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1: It's Samogi out of Denton, The Kind of Love on 91.7 KXT. Robin Hitchcock before that. And to kick things off, the new project of Sturgill Simpson, Johnny Blue Skies and the Dark Clouds. I went off a great album, Mutiny After Midnight, that saw a physical-only release, still charted and did really well. It's always good to see the physical media is not dead. Situation is what you heard. And this next band's coming to North Texas in October, playing at the Southside Ballroom as part of the KXT Present series. It's the Swiss-Ecuadorian brother duo, Hermanos Gutierrez. Here's a cut from the new record, Los Ojos del Condor, Canto Andino on 91.7 KXT.

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Felice Brothers on 91.7 KXT. That was Wonderful Life, the 1975 before that. And to start things off, new music from the duo Hermanos Gutierrez, Canto Andino. Don't forget to mark those calendars. October 20th, they're playing at the Southside Ballroom as part of the KXT Present series. And we're making our way towards the 9 o'clock hour. That means Under the Covers is right around the corner. Tonight, we're going to hear Thurston Moore from Sonic Youth singing French. It's a lot of fun. But let's hear from Gorillaz in the meantime. Of course, their show at Dickies Arena is getting closer and closer by the day. October 16th, they'll be there with Deltron 3030 and Little Sims. Here's a track from The Mountain, their latest record, Orange County, on 91.7 KXT.

KKXTHD, Dallas Fort Worth, Denton, streaming worldwide on the web at KXT.org and on the KXT app. It's 9 o'clock on this Friday night, so let's go into the covers. I'm Jackson Wisdorf tonight with a track that seemingly took over the world when it was released in 1977, released by Belgian musician Plastic Bertrand, the project of Roger Francois Jouret. After the song came out, it kind of just became part of the worldwide media lexicon. It's been featured in TV shows and movies and commercials and all of this stuff. And tonight we're going to hear a really fun rendition of the track that Sonic Youth recorded back in the early 90s, back in the heyday of Sonic Youth. I'm playing it off a compilation album called Freedom of Choice, Yesterday's New Wave Hits as Performed by Today's Stars. Today's Stars meaning popular bands in the early 90s like Red Cross and Mudhoney, Yola Tango. So many great artists on this album that I actually just discovered recently. I didn't know that Sonic Youth ever covered this track, so I'm really excited to play it for you and hear Thurston Moore sing in French. It's a lot of fun. Let's go ahead and throw it on the deck and give it a spin. Sonic Youth taking on the Plastic Bertrand classic Ça plane pour moi on Under the Covers on Listener Power 91.7 KXT.

here on Watch Me Go on 91.7 KXT. Before that, we went under the covers with Sonic Youth, a really cool early 90s rendition of the Plastic Bertrand classic, Sa Plan Pour Moi, playing that one off of a compilation called Freedom of Choice, Yesterday's New Wave Hits as Performed by Today's Stars, which is an incredible compilation record. Sonic Youth and the Muffs and Red Cross, Mudhoney and Yola Tango, Super Chunk, and so many more. Definitely worth checking out. And perfect for Under the Covers, I'd say. Listen for it Monday through Friday, 9 a.m. and p.m. It's a new cover song for you every morning and evening. And you don't want to miss it because Benji and myself always got some good stuff queued up for you. And I'm Jackson Wisdorf here with you for a few more hours on this Friday night. Keeping it moving with the title track of an album produced by Dan Auerbach of the Black Keys, courtesy of Miles Kane, Sunlight in the Shadows on 91.7 KXT.

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Jeff Tweedy on 91.7 KXT. Lou Reed Was My Babysitter, a track dripping in that rock and roll Velvet Underground coolness. That's from Jeff's solo record, Twilight Override, that dropped last year. The Eurythmics before that, to start things off, Miles Kane. That's the title track to a record produced by Dan Auerbach of the Black Keys, Sunlight in the Shadows. And really excited this next artist is coming back to North Texas in October. You can catch him at the Kessler as part of the KXT Presents series on the 17th. Devin Gilfillian from the new album Time Will Tell Now, Black Dog, Rabbit Hole on 91.7 KXT. Hello.

0: And the record Hotter Than July. No better time to play that than July. It was Stevie Wonder, Master Blaster on 91.7 KXT. Before that, Devin Gilfilly and Black Dog Rabbit Hole. I'm from the new album, Time Will Tell. He's touring on it, making a stop at the Kessler Theater in Dallas October 17th as part of the KXT Presents series. Devin's been in our KXT studios a few times, so if you're looking for something to take in while you're waiting for that show, go check out the live sessions. They're under the live sessions tab at kxt.org. Just taking a second to plug the KXT concert calendar while I'm talking about shows in 2026. There's all sorts of really good stuff on there, including the North Carolina band Wednesday, who's coming back in November. I'll give you some more deets on that in a sec, as well as some homegrown tunes and so much more on Listener Power 91.7 KXT.
1: 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We'll have music from recent cup winners Argentina, France, and Germany. 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

Wednesday on 91.7 KXT. That was Townies off their album Bleeds. They're coming back to North Texas in November, playing a gig at the Bomb Factory as part of the KXT Present series. Before that, Iggy Pop teaming up with Kate Pearson of the B-52s. How Can You Go Wrong? It was Candy. And some homegrown tunes out of Dallas, courtesy of The Relatives, started things off. That one from their The Electric Word album, Your Love Is Real. And this next band, also coming to North Texas, playing as part of a pretty star-studded bill at the American Airlines Center October 17th, alongside Weezer and The Shins. It's Silver Sun Pickups and The Wreckage on 91.7 KXT.

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Before that, Courtney Barnett's. Love the new album, Creature of Habit, but throwing it back a few years, I went off Things Take Time, Take Time. Write a list of things to look forward to. To start things off, Silver Sun Pickups from their latest record, Tenterhooks, The Wreckage. They're playing with Weezer and The Shins at the AAC October 17th, so mark those calendars. And we're making our way towards the 10 o'clock hour. That means It Came From the Crate coming up here pretty soon. We're going to get nice and loud with a band out of Austin that I've been kind of obsessed with recently. But in the meantime, Florence and the Machine. Here's Sympathy Magic on 91.7 KXD.

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Dream Academy on 91.7 KXT, Life in a Northern Town. It was Steven Sanchez before that with a great track, Sweet Love. And it's a little after 10 o'clock on this Friday night. That means it's time for It Came From the Crate, your nightly exploration into songs found via the art of digging a record store's near and far. I'm Jackson Wisdorf, and funding for It Came From the Crate on KXT comes from Josie Records, celebrating 10 years with three Dallas area locations where you can find KXT music you love on vinyl or CD, as well as turntables, apparel, and more. 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And we're going to get nice and loud on It Came From the Crate tonight, playing you a track from a band out of Austin I've been pretty obsessed with ever since picking up this album last year, the debut studio record from Die Spits. It's been a long time since I've heard a band out of Austin that could get this heavy and this loud. Pretty incredible stuff for a group that seemingly came out of nowhere. They dropped this record in September of last year, and ever since, I've been seeing them all over the place. They're playing festivals, they're playing gigs all around the world, and it's because they're really good at what they do. If I had to describe their sound, I would say it's a Electric Wizard meets Mudhoney. There's some grunge influence in there, but there's also some very heavy doom metal, thrash metal influence. It's so good, and I'm really excited to play this one. So let's throw it on the deck and give it a spin. Turn it up. It's Die Spits out of Austin, Texas, off their debut record, Something to Consume. Throw yourself to the sword on It Came From the Crate on 91.7 KXT.

Modest Mouse from the new album, An Eraser in a Maze, Picking Dragon's Pockets on 91.7 KXT. They're going to be heading North Texas way in October, playing at the Pavilion at Toyota Music Factory with Carolyn Rose on the 16th. Before that, JXL and their little Elvis experiment, A Little Less Conversation, a great tune. And to start things off, where it came from the Cray, we got Nice and Loud, Nice and Heavy with Die Spits out of Austin, Texas. Cut off their debut studio record I picked up last year, been obsessed with it ever since, called Something to Consume. Came out on Third Man Records, which is really cool. This band seemingly came out of nowhere, but now they are everywhere, playing gigs around the world, the biggest festivals. Those ladies know how to rock. Incredible stuff. That was a track called Throw Yourself to the Sword. Perfect for It Came from the Crate. Your nightly exploration into songs found via the arts of digging at record stores near and far. Everything comes from my personal record collection, so you never know what you're going to hear, but it's going to be good. That's a guarantee. Listen for it a little after 10 o'clock, Monday through Friday on 91.7 KXT. And keeping it moving with Cut Off the EP Kings of Leon dropped last year called EP. It's Two Space on 91.7 KXT.

0: St. Paul and the Broken Bones on 91.7 KXT. Apollo, it was Lucinda Williams before that. And Kings of Leon kicked things off, Two Space. And we got some more music on the way, including from an artist that just played a gig in Fort Worth recently. Kevin Morby cut off his new album, Little Wide Open, coming right up in a sec on Listener Power 91.7 KXT.
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classic of the mid-90s, Space Hog, in the meantime on 91.7 KXD. Before that, an artist that was just in Fort Worth recently, Kevin Morby, touring on that new album, Little Wide Open. You heard a cut from it, Javelin. Amelia Meath of Sylvanesso featured on the BGBs on that track, Fun Fact. And here's some music out of Chicago to keep things moving. The latest from Bridget Calls Me Baby, Slumber Party on 91.7 KXD.

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That's one Genesis Owusu just dropped a couple months ago. Keeping up those energy levels. Stampede on 91.7 KXT. Nancy Sinatra before that. And Bridget Calls Me Baby out of Chicago started things off. A cut from their latest record, Irreversible, Slumber Party. And we're making our way towards the 11 o'clock hour. Still got plenty of great music for you till midnight. And keeping it on now with St. Vincent. Here's Jesus Saves, I Spend on 91.7 KXT.

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TV on the radio frontman Tunde Adebimpe. That one came out on his debut solo album a couple years ago, The Black Bolts. Magnetic. Portugal the Man before that, and welcome to the 11 o'clock hour on this Friday night. I'm Jackson Wisdorf here with you till midnight. Plenty of great music to squeeze in, like this one from the Allergies, Felony on 91.7 KXT.

the world outside.

The Cure on 91.7 KXT. Before that, Monrovia, project of Liberian-born singer-songwriter John J. Lowe, put that record Bloodline out earlier this year. Heavy Foot is what you heard. The Allergies kick things off. Felony. And this next band come to play at the Majestic Theater in Dallas October 24th as part of the KXT Presents series. It's Iron and Wine in Your Ocean on 91.7 KXT.

0: Lumineers on 91.7 KXT. So long. It was Led Zeppelin before that. A little bit of a deep cut from In Through the Outdoor in the evening. And Iron and Wine started things off from their Hen's Teeth album that dropped last year in Your Ocean. They just announced they're playing a show at the Majestic Theater in Dallas October 24th. It's happening. It's part of the KXT Presents series. And still got plenty of music for you on the way. We'll hear one from Mavis Staples that was co-written with Hozier and Allison Russell. That and so much more in a second. Listener Power 91.7 KXT.
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The Strokes on 91.7 KXT, Going Shopping. Heard from Social Distortion before that. Mavis Staples kicked things off the track she co-wrote with Hozier and Allison Russell last year, Human Mind. And music for you now from Austin, Texas. It's the Black Pumas from their eponymous 2019 debut, Fire on 91.7 KXT.

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1: Galactic teaming up with Irma Thomas, Where I Belong on 91.7 KXT. That one from an album that's basically just a convergence of New Orleans talent called Audience with the Queen that dropped last year. Great stuff. Black Keys before that from their Dropout Boogie record. Don't forget, they're touring their new album, Peaches, making a stop at the Bomb Factory next week, July 23rd. And the Black Pumas out of Austin, Texas started things off. One from their 2019 eponymous debut, Fire. And this is Jackson Wisdorf signing off on this Friday night. Been so much fun playing music for you today, as always. And there's always more on the way on Listener Powered 91.7 KXT, so don't go anywhere. But leaving you with this single, Last Dinner Party just dropped recently. It's Big Dog on 91.7 KXT. Y'all have a great night out there, and even better weekend. Stay safe, be nice to each other, and we'll see you next time.

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0: 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We'll have music from recent Cup winners Argentina, France, and Germany. 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

0: is Andy Warhol, and it's take one. No, it's take one.
1: It's Warhol, actually.
0: What did I say?
1: Hole. It's Hull. As in holes.
0: Andy Warhol.
1: What? Andy Warhol. Andy Warhol. Like Hull.
0: Andy Warhol, take one.
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0: I'm Bobby Carter. 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We'll have music from recent Cup winners Argentina, France, and Germany. 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

Hello? I'm the guy who sits next to you and reads the newspaper over your shoulder. Wait, don't turn the page. I'm not finished. Life is so uncertain.

Given that true intellectual and emotional compatibility are at the very least difficult, if not impossible, to come by, we could always opt for the more temporal gratification of sheer physical attraction. That wouldn't make you a shallow person, would it? That wouldn't make you a shallow person, would it?

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Look, I understand too little too late. I realize there are things you say and do you can never take back. But what would you be if you didn't even try? You have to try. So after a lot of thought, I'd like to reconsider. Please, if it's not too late, make it a cheeseburger.

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I'm Jenny Q, and funding for KXT comes from listeners and from AEG Presents, announcing that Taj Mahal and Keb Mo are coming to Texas Trust CU Theater on September 22nd for their Room on the Porch Tour 2026. 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

new single from Lucy Dacus, and she shot the video herself on her smartphone. Planting Tomatoes, 91.7 KXT, REM, The One I Love, and Say She, Disco Life. Brand new music from the masterminds behind the Better Call Saul theme song. The UK's Little Barry from the album Gravity Freeze, More Bad Miles of Road on 91.7 KXT.

0: It's the 15th anniversary of their platinum debut album, and they are playing it every night on the current tour. The Head and the Heart from Aperture, that's Arrow on 91.7 KXT. Cars, Good Times Roll, and Little Barry, it's brand new, More Bad Miles of Road. And funding for KXT comes from listeners and from the Kessler Theater, presenting Americana artist Sean McConnell with Ashton Naylor on Saturday, August 1st, and blues rock group Blood Brothers featuring Mike Zito and Albert Castilla on Friday, August 7th. 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

November 20th, Granada Afghan Whigs, their 40th anniversary tour does stop in town. That's their new single, House of I, on 91.7 KXT. Sugar, If I Can't Change Your Mind, and out of Dallas, Darstar, a band that broke up for years and have now reunited. His 15th studio album is slated for September 18th. Beck, the album is also called Ride Lonesome. Here's that title track on 91.7 KXT.

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A Cole Porter song from Fine Young Cannibals, Love for Sale. 91.7 KXT, Jungle from their upcoming Sunshine album, Carry On. I'm Jenny Q. It's Interpol from The Mirror Weighs a Ton. 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

0: Last Dinner Party from the Pyre album, Count the Ways. It's glorious. 91.7 KXT, Simple Minds from the Breakfast Club soundtrack there, and Interpol, See Out Loud. Till Midnight at the Nasher, a monthly concert series happened last night. Hopefully you were there enjoying the live music and the film screening after. If not, you have another chance. August 21st, Dana Harper will be performing. She is absolutely amazing. And the film National Treasure will screen. All details at kxt.org. He was trained in opera as a young child. In fact, his mother is a professional opera singer, Barty Strange. Ain't Nobody Making Me High on 91.7 KXT.
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0: The legendary Aussies hoodoo gurus, What's My Scene on 91.7 KXT. Great news from Chuck Prophet, Summertime Thing, the album No Other Love, and Barty Strange, Ain't Nobody Making Me High. Headlining arenas on his current tour, ASAP Rocky, coming up next on KXT.
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Music from Liz Phair on 91.7 KXT. Never said. Punk Rocky from the new album, Don't Be Dumb. Happy Saturday. Starting Monday, we have a new KXT Artist of the Week. It's Presley Hale, a rising star who just signed with Columbia Records. She's a native of Hamilton, tiny town west of Waco.

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A song frontman David Shaw says was 10 years in the making. The Revivalists, All My Friends on KXT. We heard the Kingdom of Rain starting the 10 o'clock hour. Good morning, I'm Jenny Q. Gorillaz dropped album 9 earlier this year. The first single from it, Orange County, 91.7 KXT.

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It all happens here. 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

title track from his Grammy-winning album earlier this year, Big Money, John Batiste, on 91.7 KXT. Hooray for the riffraff, who now makes their home in Chicago versus New Orleans, living in the city, and Gorilla starting the set with their latest Orange County from the Mountain album. Gorilla's coming to Dickies. We welcome them October 16th. See the entire list of who's coming here and when and where at kxt.org/concerts. I'll give you a hint. Hermanos Gutierrez, October 20th, Southside Ballroom. Their latest, Canto Andino, 91.7 KXT.

0: The one and only Jeff Tweedy, Lou Reed, was my babysitter on 91.7 KXT. We heard the OJs. I had the pleasure of playing the OJs during Funky Friday yesterday, so why not play them again today? A title track from Backstabbers and Hermanos Gutierrez coming to Southside Ballroom this fall. And funding for KXT comes from listeners and from Rodeo Goat, now offering the Levi's Blue Jean Burger featuring double smash patties, applewood bacon, blue cheese, and crispy onions, available at Rodeo Goat. 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I have Vintage Alejandro Escovedo next on 91.7 KXT.
1: Hi, this is Nick Forster. This week in E-Town, a couple of really remarkable singer-songwriters. Dean Johnson from the Pacific Northwest. Billy Martin is here from England. And my interview with Mike Nelson, who's a classic Denver weatherman and author of the world's littlest book on climate. That's all this week in E-Town.
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91.7 KXT, Sublime's classic Wrong Way from their final original album before losing frontman Bradley Nowell. And now, 30 years later, his son Jacob Nowell and the original band have released Sublime's first new album since then. It just came out, called Until the Sun Explodes. We heard Wednesday before that and Alejandro Escovedo, Break This Time. Title track from Miles Kane, Sunlight in the Shadows, 91.7 KXT.

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Groove is in the heart, and the harmonies of Lucius Old Tape starting the 11 o'clock hour. Hi, I'm Jenny Q. KXT welcomes The Shins, Weezer, and These Guys and Gal, Silver Sun Pickups to American Airlines Center, October 17th. 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

Florence and the Machine from Everybody Scream, Sympathy Magic on KXT. Elvis Costello, Beyond Belief, the album Imperial Bedroom. And we started with Silver Sun Pickups, coming soon to an American Airlines Center near you. That's from their album Tenterhooks, The Wreckage. And this was a song that was approved by you, the KXT listener, at a public music meeting a few months back. Violet Grohl, her inaugural single, Thumb, on 91.7 KXT.

0: I was just thinking, when it's 105 next week, the punctuation changes. Sunshine, comma, get away. 91.7 KXT. Johnny Cash, Folsom Prison Blues, and Violet Grohl, her new single, Thumb. Starting that set of KXT music, which comes from listeners like you and from the 15th annual Oak Cliff Film Festival, a four-day event, July 30th through August 2nd, showcasing over 100 films with filmmakers in attendance, plus live performances, educational workshops, and nightly parties. 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

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And Steven Sanchez, his huge song, Sweet Love, starting the set. 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

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You had to flip over the 45 to hear part two, or wait for the album, which came out later and had them merged together on 91.7 KXT. We heard Japanese Breakfast, Be Sweet, and Modest Mouse from the new album, An Eraser and a Maze, Picking Dragon's Pockets. 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I am Jenny Q. Stay as cool as possible. Joe Cozera is next. 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

That is Feist, Leslie Feist, Sea Lion Woman on 91.7 KXT, Bury Me from the Foxes in the Snow album. Jason Isbell, you also heard of Monsters and Men, Iceland band of Monsters and Men, Little Talks, and To Space, the latest from Kings of Leon on the Saturday afternoon. Good afternoon to you. I'm Joe Cozera. Back to the sun and the heat. Feels a little bit more like July in Texas, doesn't it? I've been really, really appreciative of the rain, though. Wes Levins is from the Beaumont area, but he fronts a Chicago five-piece band called Brigitte Calls Me Baby. This is their new one called Slumber Party on KXT.

Genesis Owusu Stampede on 91.7 KXE. That's the very latest from Genesis. Also, Love Plus One, Haircut 100, and Brigitte Calls Me Baby's new song Slumber Party on this Saturday afternoon. Welcome to it. Joe Cozera with you. I hope you love homegrown music. We sure do. Homegrown music is what we call our Dallas-Fort Worth area singers and songwriters and bands and musicians. So we play a lot of it here on KXT. In case you hadn't noticed, Presley Hale is our next homegrown artist of the week. We're going to feature Presley's music beginning Monday at 8:08. Benji's going to bring you new music, and Presley will be featured all throughout the week. Our homegrown artist of the week is brought to you by Tommy Terrific's Car Wash in Plano. And speaking of homegrown music, J. Isaiah Evans and the Boss Tweed. This is a Lucinda Williams cover they did called Honeybee.

0: 91.7 KXT, the Alabama Shakes. That's another life there. I Must Be Dreaming album. And Sly and the Family Stone before that. Also, homegrown music from J. Isaiah Evans and the Boss Tweed, Honeybee. And J. Isaiah Evans and the Boss Tweed will be at Heatstroke. It's a festival we're presenting, a week-long celebration, August 1st through the 8th at Tulips in Fort Worth. 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That is tomorrow. 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

91.7 KXC, the great Tom Petty that was learning to fly. Iron and Wine, In Your Ocean from Sam Beam. Sam will be at the Majestic Theater on October 24th. We're presenting that Iron and Wine show. Music from Greenville before that, Ben Queller, American Cigarettes. Right, Monday, Leslie James, your afternoon host, has three on repeat. She's going to unveil for you three new hot picks of the week. She always updates them on Facebook, too. So, yeah, my buddy Leslie James, three on repeat, Monday afternoon at 3. The latest from Monrovia is called Heavy Foot on 91.7 KXT.

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91.7 KXT, the greatness of PJ Harvey, and it was Telepath from Manchester Orchestra, Monrovia's new song, Heavy Foot, here on KXT, where funding comes from you, our KXT members. 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Jungle are coming to Grand Prairie, playing on September 25th at Texas Trust Credit Union Theater. And I've got a little older stuff from Jungle. First, here is Mavis Staples' new one. It's called Human Mind.

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music from Alan Stone on 91.7 KXT. Left Bible College to pursue music. Very Stevie Wonder influence. Alan Stone was Sleep on 91.7 KXT. The Strokes, new one. Going Shopping. Busy Earning from Jungle, also in that set. Jungle's going to be at Texas Trust CU Theater Grand Prairie on September 25th. And the new one from Mavis Staples called Human Mind. I'm Joe Cozzaro with you. Good afternoon. I hope you're having a good Saturday. I sure am. I love to spend part of it with you here. I'm going to bring you music now, new stuff from the five-piece English awesome band called The Last Dinner Party. This is Big Dog on KXT.

music from Austin. That is Spoon on KXT. Passion Pit. 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And the new song, Big Dog, from The Last Dinner Party. They're such a terrific band. Five ladies from England. And I'm Joe Cozera with you. Speaking of England, it's the next to the last day of the World Cup, France versus England, this afternoon at 4. If you're down here at Fair Park, they're having the FIFA Fan Fest about 600 or so feet from this station. Yeah, it's been fun. I'll tell you, people have been really awesome during the World Cup and the FIFA Fan Fest. It's been really great down here in Fair Park. But Sunday, we get Fair Park back, and they're probably going to start gearing up for the State Fair pretty soon, too. Joe Cozera with you. Got Beck coming up. But first, here is James Hunter 6. New song is called Gunshy.

0: 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Tickets at filmoakcliff.com. Charlie Crockett's coming home for two shows this August. I'll tell you more about that. He's playing Billy Bob, so play you his new song next called Kentucky Too Long.
1: 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This week in E-Town, a couple of really remarkable singer-songwriters. Dean Johnson from the Pacific Northwest. Billy Martin is here from England. And my interview with Mike Nelson, who's a classic Denver weatherman and author of the world's littlest book on climate. That's all this week in E-Town.
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He was a drummer of the Fleet Foxes. He left to go and do his own thing, and he did pretty well. We have several videos, maybe like three, in our live sessions page at KXT.org of Josh Tillman, who is Father John Misty. That's the old law. On 91.7 KXT, Hit the Road Jack from Ray Charles, going back to 61 on that song from Ray Charles. And new Mariachi El Bronx Bandoleros here on KXT, where funding comes from you, our KXT members. Funding also comes from Longhorn Ballroom. Coming soon, American Football with 9 Perfect Lives on September 9th. Sex Pistols, Steve Jones, Paul Cook, and Glenn Matlock, featuring Frank Carter with Panic Shack, Friday, September 11th. 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

91.7 KXT, they're very busy on the festival circuit. They know Dallas-Fort Worth upcoming dates. They were here last October, which puts them long overdue. I think Lumineers, Cleopatra on 91.7 KXT, and Robin Hitchcock with Balloon Man. Also heard Nancy Griffith in that set with It's Just Another Morning here. I want to tell you about heat stroke, not a heat stroke, because it's the weather for it. However, a week-long celebration of Dallas-Fort Worth homegrown musicians is going to be at Tulips in Fort Worth between August 1st and the 8th. Quaker City Nighthawks, Cutthroat Finches, J. Isaiah Evans and the Boss Tweed, a lot more. We're presenting this week-long festival. We have details for you at kxt.org. The latest from Courtney Barnett is a collaboration with Katie Crutchfield. It's Sight Unseen on KXT.

What is the reason for it? That is David Byrne on 91.7 KXT. Haley Williams helping out on that song. She's also from Talking Heads. R.L. Burnside, Hard Times Killing Floor. And Courtney Barnett's Sight Unseen. That featured Waxahachie's Katie Crutchfield. It's not the town here in North Texas. It's the band from Waxahachie Creek, Tennessee. Katie Crutchfield. Joe Cozera here with you. I hope you're having a good day. Please stay, if you're outside today, please, tons of sunscreen. Please stay hydrated because we're back to them 100-degree temperatures for this week. Rain is finished, but boy, what a cool down. It's been nice, huh? The Cardinals' latest, it's called Barbed Wire on KXT.

0: called the Bomb Factory as well. They'll be playing July 23rd. That are the Black Keys. You Got to Lose on 91.7 KXT. That is an Earl Hooker cover done really fantastically by the Black Keys. Virginia Plain from Roxy Music. You are so welcome, Midge. Midge has been listening since we started. We went on air back in 2009. Midge is from England and loves that song. So yeah, that's for you, Midge. Also, Cardinals with their new one, Barbed Wire. 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American Football with 9 Perfect Lives, September 9th. And Sex Pistols, Steve Jones, Paul Cook, Glenn Matlock, featuring Frank Carter with Panic Shack, Friday, September 11th. 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

0: 91.7 KXT. That is Mockingbirds from Grant Lee Buffalo. St. Paul and the Broken Bones did Fall Moon. And Ella Red, Frisco's Ella Red with Put Your Money Where Your Mouth Is. Joe Cozzero with you on this Friday afternoon. It's a very hot Friday afternoon and muggy, and because all the moisture from the week of rain we had. So yeah, be careful. You'll get hot and not even realize it. Lots of sunscreen today. Got music from Joby Riccio. The new one is called Buzzkill.
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Bang, bang, bang from Sports Team. Ruby from Kaiser Chiefs, Joby Riccio's new Buzzkill, new song from her Face the Feeling album. 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You can visit the showroom at 909 North Bowser near Arapahoe in Richardson. My Morning Jacket's Jim James has a new solo album out called Wowed Out. 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

The sisters Johanna and Clara Soderberg from Sweden. That is First Aid Kit on 91.7 KXT. And they appeared here in our KXT studio. See it at KXT.org on our live sessions page. They're going to be doing some orchestra performances coming up September at London's Royal Albert Hall. Also the Gothenburg Symphony Orchestra as well. They're so talented too. First Aid Kit with My Silver Lining on 91.7 KXT. It was Wells with Wheel before that. Let's play Jim James, new one, Come Again, My Morning Jacket's Jim James. Thanks for being here today. I'm Joe Cozera. We're presenting The Sacred Souls along with La Lome. They're going to be at the Pavilion at Toyota Music Factory September 12th. 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

91.7 KXT Tanena from Portugal, The Man, The Pretenders. Don't get me wrong, I love that song. 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Good afternoon to you. Michael and Tanya Trotter are going to be at the Kessler November 1st, just announced show. We're presenting that too. They are together, The War and Treaty. This is You Can't Hurt Me Anymore on 91.7 KXT.

0: Yannis and the Y'all, that is Walk Through Fire on 91.7 KXT. Get Up, Stand Up from Bob Marley. The War and Treaty, new song called You Can't Hurt Me Anymore. They are coming to the Kessler Theater playing November 1st. Just announced show. 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
1: Homegrown music from Dallas, kind of an abrupt end there. Omicron J Trauma, Leave You Alone on 91.7 KXT. Concrete Blonde, Someday. Death Cab for Cutie's latest called Riptides. And if you love homegrown music like Omicron J Trauma, we are featuring our homegrown artist of the week, which is brought to you by Tommy Terrific's Car Wash in Plano. We're going to feature Presley Hale next week. So Benji's going to feature Presley at 8, just after 8, Monday morning. We'll do it all week, too, at different times. So yeah, we love championing our homegrown artists, too. And we'll tell you about their shows and stuff. 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It really helps them. They love seeing you come to their shows, and we love hearing it. Oh, we heard you on KXT, so we love hearing that. So thanks so much for that. Phoebe Bridgers has a sold-out show already, Dickies Arena on October 17th. This is brand new stuff from Phoebe Bridgers, Lost Boys on KXT.

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That's a long time. Ireland's Inhaler with Cheer Up Baby. Before that, Phoebe Bridgers' Lost Boys. 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

91.7 KXTA. That's a band that was around in the 80s from Georgia. They released four albums in the 80s. The band is called Guadalcanal Diary, and that is a song titled Litany, Life Goes On. The guitar duo Hermanos Gutierrez right before that song featuring Fort Worth's Leon Bridges titled Elegantly Wasted. And Hermanos Gutierrez, they are coming back to North Texas, this time playing the Southside Ballroom. They'll be here on October 20th. I'm Amy Miller, happy to be here with you for another KXT weekend. I've got a lot of new music lined up for you today, including the Afghan Whigs, the Mountain Goats. I've got a new one from Suki Waterhouse and Alabama Shakes on the way a little bit later on this hour. Going to start it off right now with a really cool project from the singer of Alt-J, Joe Newman, and his project is called J. Jerome 87. Here's Track and Field on 91.7 KXT.

91.7 KXT, new music from the Afghan Whigs, who will have an album out next month. That is House of I. Afghan Whigs also have a show coming to Dallas. They're going to be at the Granada Theater on November 20th. Another new one for you now. This one comes from the Mountain Goats. It's Charlie Sheen reaches out to the feds. It's KXT.

0: 91.7 KXT Lord Huron there. Watch Me Go and some David Bowie right before that with a little help from John Lennon on backing vocals. The song Fame. New music from the Mountain Goats at the top of the set. Always with the interesting song titles, that band. The song is called Charlie Sheen Reaches Out to the Feds. Funding for KXT comes from you, our listeners. Also from AEG Presents announcing that Taj Mahal and Funding for KXT comes from listeners and from AEG Presents announcing that Taj Mahal and Keb Mo are coming to Texas Trust CU Theater on September 22nd for their Room on the Porch Tour 2026. 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Funding for KXT also comes from the Sid Richardson Museum in Fort Worth, Sundance Square. Open to the public daily. Now on display, Russell's Retreat explores works made by the cowboy artist during his summers at Glacier National Park in Montana. Well, I'm Amy Miller. We are going to head down the road to Austin for some music from the Black Pumas next here on KXT.
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91.7 KXT, a new song from Suki Waterhouse there called Back in Love. Suki is coming back to Dallas to play a show at the Southside Ballroom. She'll be here on October 8th. Well, I'm loving the fact that Alabama Shakes has finally announced a new album. I Must Be Dreaming comes out on August 28th, and here's a song from it. This is the Alabama Shakes American Dream on KXT.

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91.7 KXT, one of my favorites there. That is Elliott Smith, A Fond Farewell, and Arlo Parks right before that doing Hope. Arlo is coming back to Dallas playing the Granada Theater. That is on September 9th. KXT's monthly concert series at the Nasher Sculpture Center continues. The next Tillman Night at the Nasher show is August 21st with two soulful artists. We've got homegrown favorite Dana Harper starting things off with some R&B and soul, and a Cosmic Collective finishes the night as a great jazz ensemble. The night's going to wrap up with a screening of National Treasure. All the details can be found at kxt.org. I'm especially excited to see Dana Harper perform. You know, she was in our KXT studios recently for a live session. Fantastic session. If you want to check out video footage of that, get a little preview of what you might see at the Nasher, head over to kxt.org. Right now, I've got some music from Jungle. Jungle is returning to North Texas for a show at Texas Trust CU Theater. That's on September 25th. Here is Carry On. It's 91.7 KXT.

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1: 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You know I never tell a lie. And I'd change for you if I could. You know I would.

91.7 KXT Deer Hunter, Snakeskin, and Barty Strange as well. Ain't nobody making me high. I'm Amy Miller, and I've got some new music for you now from Jack White. You know, if you are a fan of new music, you like discovering new bands and songs, please tune in Monday night for What's New with Jackson Wisdorf. Each Monday, he gets in the KXT studio, plays a full hour of all new tunes for you that kicks off at 7 o'clock this Monday here on KXT. Well, here's a new one from Jack White. He will be back in Dallas for a show at the Bomb Factory October 7th. Be sure and check him out. Always a great live show. Jack White here with Dollar Bill on 91.7 KXT.

91.7 KXT, Curtis Harding, The Power, Flaming Lips as well. Yoshimi Battles, The Pink Robots, Part 1. Well, right now, I've got new music for you from Sturgill Simpson. However, he has recorded this one under his side project name, which is Johnny Blue Skies and the Dark Clouds. Here's Situation. It's KXT.

0: 91.7 KXT. He released one of my favorite albums of the year a couple years back. His name is Aaron Fraser, incredible soul musician. He happens to be the drummer for Duran Jones and The Indications, but that one you just heard from Aaron is from his solo project and just under his name, Aaron Fraser. That album, Into the Blue, it's excellent. Check it out. The song I played for you is Payback. 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Well, I'm Amy Miller, and coming up, I have some new music from a relatively new artist who just won her first Latin Grammy a few years back. It's 91.7 KXT.
1: 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This week in E-Town, a couple of really remarkable singer-songwriters. Dean Johnson from the Pacific Northwest. Billy Martin is here from England. And my interview with Mike Nelson, who's a classic Denver weatherman and author of the world's littlest book on climate. That's all this week in E-Town.
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Music from the Buena Vista Social Club here on 91.7 KXT. Tom Odell's Don't Let Me Go. And we heard a new tune from Silvana Estrada and Pablo Pablo at the top of this set. Really cool song called Antes de Ti. Right now it is a new one from Swedish musician Jose Gonzalez. Here's A Perfect Storm on KXT.

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91.7 KXT, the Gorillaz with Orange County. The Gorillaz are coming back to town. They're going to be at Dickies Arena October 16th. Joining them will be one of our favorites, Little Sims. What a great lineup. More info on that up at KXT.org. Played to the Beatles before that. Also threw some new Jose Gonzalez into that set. The song is called A Perfect Storm. I'm Amy Miller, and if you are a musician in North Texas and you haven't sent us your music yet, we would really love to check it out. You can submit your songs over at kxt.org/submissions. 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Full hour of back-to-back songs by North Texas artists. Well, right now I've got a favorite for you out of Dallas, St. Vincent here. 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

91.7 KXT music from Little Feet there. Song from the album, same album that gave us Spanish Moon and Oh Atlanta. Lots of gems on the 91.7 KXT. Little Feet for you there from the same album that gave us Spanish Moon, Oh Atlanta. Really great album called Feats Don't Fail Me Now. That is Rock and Roll Doctor. Played you some solo, Jeff Tweedy of Wilco before that. Lou Reed was My Babysitter. I'm Amy Miller and happy to be here on this Saturday with you. Thanks for spending your weekend with us. 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Now is a wonderful time to do so because we have so many great station events, concerts coming up, and we want you to be the first to know about them. 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Oh, coming up, some Margot Price for you right now. Here's a new one from Alex Amon. This is California Blues on KXT.

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Margo Price there. Don't let the bastards get you down. Well, Wednesday we'll be back in Dallas, this time playing the Bomb Factory, November 13th. Here is their latest. It's called Townies. It's KXT.

0: 91.7 KXTN. The UK artist who was a Texan for a little bit. She was living in Austin there for a few years. That is Jade Bird. Lottery, also Los Lobos with Shake and Shake and Shakes, and Wednesday at the top of the set doing Townies. Wednesday is coming back to Dallas playing the Bomb Factory on November 13th. 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

91.7 KXTN, a band I keep missing every time they come to town. Am I unable to catch them live? But I can just tell they put on a phenomenal live show. The band is called Bad, Bad, Not Good. Every musician in that band is incredible. And that was a song called Found a Light, Beale Street. I've got Faces on the way. Going to throw it back to the 70s for Rod Stewart's band. Right now, though, it's Cage the Elephant, Beaches in Tennessee on KXT.

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91.7 KXT, Florence and the Machine, Sympathy Magic, Rod Stewart and Faces before that doing Ooh La La. And I played you a brand new one from Cage the Elephant at the top of the set. It's been a couple years since we got a new song from the band, and happy to see they are back. That one was called Beaches in Tennessee. No word yet on a new album, but we will, of course, keep you posted if we hear anything. Well, I'm Amy Miller, here with you till 9 o'clock tonight. Thank you so much for spending your weekend with me here on KXT. I've got some Slater Kinney on the way. I've got Love and Rockets as well. Great set of music coming up. Right now, I've got a favorite band out of Fort Worth, and this is a great reminder. If you are a band out of Fort Worth or really anywhere in North Texas, we'd love to hear your music. We've made the submission process very easy for you. Just head over to kxt.org/submissions and send us your songs. Keep in mind, too, we do our homegrown music show every Thursday night at 7. Well, right now, it is the Fort Worth band, the Toadies. This is The Charmer on 91.7 KXT.